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0: niya silang function. So today, we will explore these amazing levels from the smallest building block of life to the largest level living system on Earth. So that's the biosphere. Mm-hmm. So let's start. So anong tinatawag nating levels of biological organization? Ito ang hierarchy of structures that defines life. Mm-hmm. Okay? Ang pinakauna natin ay ang tinatawag na cell. Okay. Ano nga ba ang cell?
1: Mm-hmm.
0: So sabi daw, the cell is the basic unit of structure and functions of a living thing. They are specialized by size and shape for the job they do. So, meron tayong tinatawag na mga single cell organisms and multicellular organisms. Pag single, so isa lang siyang may buhay, especially yung amoeba.
1: Mm-hmm.
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0: Then, we have here the multicellular organisms, katulad ng tao, ng mga insects, and other organisms.
1: Yan, mas complex yan, ano ma'am?
0: Opo.
1: Mm-mm.
0: Then, itong mga cells na to, same cells with the same functions, group as a tissue. So, example nito ay ang human skin tissue.
1: Mm.
0: So, alibaba ngayon, yung mga cells na nagpo-protect, nag-group sila, so, they form the epithelial tissue. Yung mga cells na for support or movement and functions, they form the muscular tissue.
1: Mm-hmm.
0: Yung mga cells kung saan nag-re-receive ng stimuli at nag-i-interpret kung ano yung na-receive na stimuli na yon, so, that's composed the nervous tissue. And yung mga cells na nag-group para sa movement, so that's the muscular tissue. So ganun yon. So ito naman na tissue with the same functions, nag-group naman to form an organ. So sa organ, meron tayong iba't ibang klaseng organs na matatagpuan sa ating katawan. Diba? Ano yung pinaka alam nyo na organ sa body nyo?
1: Ah! Diba? Heart!
0: Heart!
1: Ang puso!
0: Yan. So, organs are collections of tissues grouped together performing a common function. So, yan yung puso.
1: Oh, may question, ano, yung isang listener natin mamaya. Tatanong ko sa inyo.
0: Ah, sige po. Okay. Then, an organ system is a group of organs working together. So, halimbawa ngayon sa circulatory system. So, ano ba yung mga organs na ang function ay ang pag-circulate at pag-filter ng dugo? So, naggrupo sila to form the circulatory system. Like, the puso, veins, capillaries, arteries. So, naggrupo sila to form the circulatory system.
1: Mm-mm.
0: So, ganun po yun. Other organ system of the body includes reproductive system. Ano naman yung mga organs sa reproductive, halimbawa ngayon?
1: Mm.
0: So, you have the male and female reproductive organ, the ovaries, so, ganun. Okay, so, meron naman tayo sa digestive. Ano naman yung organs nakasali sa digestive? They form the organ system, digestive system. Sa digestive, you have the, sa pinaka ano, is the mouth, the esophagus, the small and large intestine, then to the, down to the rectum. So, yun yung mga nasa digestive. At marami pa tayong organ systems of the body. Kung sa plant naman, we have the roots, the stem, the leaves, and the, which compose the transport system. Kung sa plants. Then we have here the organ system. When all organ system work together, napoform na ang individual entity which is the organism. This is the sum of all cells, two organs, and organ systems. So the individual living entities, yung alibaw ngayon si si fish. Mm-hmm. So siya na yung organism na yon. Ano ang bumubuo sa kanya? Bumubuo sa kanya ang different kinds of organisms. Okay? That system binubuo ng organ, that organ binubuo ng tissue, at yung tissue ay binubuo ng cells. So, meron siyang hierarchy kung paano siya na-form as organism. So, nag-start siya from the cell. Then, we have here the plants. Ano pa pang example ng mga organisms? We have the butterflies, we have carabao, ganon. Hmm. So, plants and animals. So, that's an organism.
1: Okay.
0: Then, from that organisms, we have the levels of succession. Yeah. So, organisms, a group of organisms form the population.
1: Mm.
0: A group of population form the community. A group of community forms the ecosystem. And the different ecosystem form the highest or the largest level of the systems on Earth. So that's the biosphere.
1: Mm.
0: Itong organism, population, community, ecosystem, and biospheres, that is the tinatawag nating ecology.
1: Mm. So yung lahat ng iyon, ma'am, no? Uh-huh. Yung population.
0: Okay, so that's the... Yan yung mga concept na, mm-hmm. na papaloob sa ecology. Okay, let's have first the population. Pag sinabi nating population, this is a group of same type of organisms all living together in the same area.
1: Mm.
0: Halimbawa ngayon, pag pumasok ka sa isang garden, may mga grupo ng mga flowering plants.
1: Mm-hmm.
0: So that flowering plants is an example of population.
1: Okay.
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1: Oo. 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Pero ito pala, animals, no? Trees, flowering plants, no? So, same type ng mga
0: organisms.
1: Okay. Ano? Okay.
0: So, the same organisms that live together in the same area.
1: Okay.
0: Then, group of population naman forms a community.
1: Mm.
0: So, a community is the sum of population inhabiting a particular area. For instance, all of the trees, flowers, insects, and other population in a forest form the forest community.
1: Ah.
0: So, ang forest is an example of community. A community is all populations of different organisms, mm-hmm. different species that
1: okay.
0: live together.
1: Not of the same kind, no? In other words,
0: different.
1: Okay. Different species. So, nandyan, bawa yung gubat, yan ay isang community na.
0: Opo.
1: Tama po, ma'am?
0: Yes po.
1: Oh, yung gubat, ano? Okay.
0: So, ang pond community, halimbawa nga yan, diba sa pond, meron
1: Oo.
0: Siyang different kinds of fish. May mga water lily, may population ng water
1: Oo.
0: Lily. So, yung pond na yon, example na siya ng community.
1: Oo, may water lily, yung ibang nalagyan ng koi, no? Yung
0: Opo.
1: Iba goldfish.
0: Yes, ma'am.
1: Oo, yung iba tilapia. Sige po.
0: Yes po. Okay. Then, after community, so a group of community composed now the ecosystem. An mm-hmm. ecosystem consists of all the living things in a particular area together with the abiotic or the non-living parts of that environment such as nitrogen in the soil or rainwater. Or in a simple terms, yeah, yung mga the living and non-living things in a particular area that interact with each other.
1: Okay.
0: So, that's the ecosystem.
1: So, yung pala yung sabihin ng abiotic, ano? Non-living parts, no?
0: Opo. Yung a means non.
1: Oo. So, ano yung example nga nun, ma'am? Ulit, sabi nyo, yung nitrogen. 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
1: 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Okay, sige po. Mm-mm.
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1: May coastal ecosystem.
0: Aquatic, I mean. Mm-hmm. So you have there the water, tapos yung mga living things under the water.
1: Mm-hmm.
0: So that's composed ecosystem.
1: Okay. You
0: know? Then this now, the different ecosystem now, okay, so form now the so-called biosphere. So you have here the yung mga nasa air,
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0: The nucleus, nuclear membrane at marami pa. Separate lesson po 'yon.
1: 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Mukhang ano, interested si Anso doon. Oo. Ito, ma'am, ay tinuturo nyo sa senior high na. Senior high or junior high level.
0: Lahat naman pong level. So, depende lang po sa competency. Yung complexity ng lesson. So, syempre, pag ating nasa elementary level, mostly, more on ano lang siya, parts and functions.
1: Parts and functions. Okay. Sige po. And go ahead, ma'am.
0: Yes. Mm-mm. So, let's review. So, we have here the different levels of biological organisms that start from cell to biosphere. Unang-una ay ang tinatawag nating cell, the unit structure and functions of life. Sunod is the tissue.
1: The tissue.
0: Okay.
1: Ayun pala, ma'am. So aside from the skin, ano pa ang mga tissue sa ating katawan?
0: Meron tayong apat.
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0: 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So you have the connective tissues.
1: Mm-hmm. So sabi niyo skin,
0: the muscle,
1: ano?
0: The muscular, the nervous tissues,
1: nervous
0: and epithelial.
1: Tissues. Epithelial.
0: Okay.
1: So yung example ng muscular.
0: Oo, sa mga for movement.
1: Aha. So muscles,
0: sa
1: yung
0: mga
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0: Opo.
1: So tissue pala siya, no?
0: Opo, kasi they decompose of different cells, cells na para sa movement.
1: Tapos yung epithelial
0: for protections and covering.
1: So ayan yung ano, ayan yung skin.
0: Opo.
1: Okay.
0: So sige, marami.
1: Okay, sige po.
0: Then so group of tissues form to form an organ.
1: Mm-hmm.
0: Then group of organs with a specific functions form an organ system.
1: So yung organs, ang example niya is heart.
0: Heart.
1: Tapos may nagsabi din,
0: stomach, you have brain.
1: Brain. Kidney.
0: Madami. Kidney.
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1: 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Mm-hmm. Sige pa. Mm-hmm.
0: Then, ito naman ang organ system, ito na yung bumubuo ng ating individual entity na organisms. Yung tayo na.
1: Tayo,
0: so,
1: di ba?
0: Meron tayong iba't ibang organ system sa body. You have the nervous. You have the lungs. Ano na yung lungs natin? The respiratory
1: system.
0: Respiratory. You have the reproductive. So, lahat ng isang individual, meron na kompletong organ system.
1: Okay. Mm-hmm.
0: Then from that organ system, meron tayong different successions.
1: Aha.
0: So, grupo ng organisms with the same kind, so they form a population.
1: Diba, lahat ng mga ibon.
0: Lahat ng mga ibon, that's a population of ibon. Population.
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1: 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Okay.
0: So, pag nag-group sila sa isang lugar, different population na, they form community. So, you have plant community, forest community. Okay?
1: Oo.
0: So, marami tayong makikita sa ating, ano, sa ating paligid. Mga man-made or natural. So, ang plant, that's a man-made.
1: Mm-hmm.
0: So, a plant community.
1: May plant community. So, nabanggit nyo yung biotic and abiotic. No? Yung living and non-living organisms na nandoon. Ano? Or living things na nandoon. Di ba?
0: Okay. Then, that community naman, so madaming community, napoform ang ecosystem.
1: Mm-hmm.
0: Then different ecosystem forms now our
1: biosphere.
0: So, ito ng mundo na ating ginagalawan.
1: Yes.
0: At pinangahalagaan.
1: Tama. And ang natutunan ko, di ba, ang aking takeaway, the earth is

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1: O pwede man mag-message sa All for Christ FB page.
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0: 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matches at 148 Kinabaku 07-0907-0937-0937-0937-0937-0937-0937-0937-0937-0937-0937-0937-0937-0937-0937-0937-0937-0937-0937-0937-0937-0937-0937-0937-0937-0937-0937-0937-0937-0937-0937-0937-0937-0937-0937-0937-0937-0937-0937-0937-0937-0937-0937-0937-0937-0937-0937-0937-0937-0937-0937-0937-0937-0937-0937-0937-0937-0937-0937-0937-0937-0937-0937-0937-0937-0937-0937-0937-0937-0937-0937-0937-0937-0937-0937-0937-0937-0937-0937-09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

0: The angel of the Lord declared unto Mary,
1: and she conceived by the Holy Spirit.
0: Hail Mary, full of grace, the Lord is with you. Blessed are you among women, and blessed is the fruit of your womb, Jesus.
1: Holy Mary, Mother of God, pray for us sinners, now and at the hour of our death. Amen.
0: Behold, the handmaid of the Lord.
1: Be it done unto me according to your word.
0: Hail Mary, full of grace, the Lord is with you. Blessed are you among women, and blessed is the fruit of your womb, Jesus.
1: Holy Mary, Mother of God, pray for us sinners, now and at the hour of our death. Amen.
0: And the Word was made flesh,
1: and dwelt among us.
0: Hail Mary, full of grace, the Lord is with you. Blessed are you among women, and blessed is the fruit of your womb, Jesus.
1: Holy Mary, Mother of God, pray for us sinners, now and at the hour of our death. Amen.
0: Pray for us, O Holy Mother of God,
1: that we may be made worthy of the promises of Christ.
0: Let us pray. Pour forth, we beseech you, O Lord, your grace into our hearts, that we to whom the incarnation of Christ, your Son, was made known by the message of an angel, may by his passion and cross be brought to the glory of his resurrection, through the same Christ our Lord. Amen. Glory to the Father, and to the Son, and to the Holy Spirit,
2: as it was in the beginning, is now, and will be forever. Amen.
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2: 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And Snowfresh Tawas Powder Regular and Scented with refreshing smell made from natural mineral called potassium alum that is known as an excellent deodorant alternative and can treat fungal infections and other skin problems. 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

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Bicolandia. We have come to the day's end. Let us rest from the day's work, that we may be awakened, refreshed, and renewed. God, in your mercy, we have this time to rest. We thank you for your unfailing help and protection this day. Forgive us for our failings, for our selfishness towards one another, and open our hearts to forgiveness and reconciliation. Ease the burdens of the troubled, and bring joy to those in sorrow. We pray for the safety of the travelers, for those guarding the well-being of our nation, and for all those with great responsibilities. Lord, continue to shower your blessings on our families and preserve the unity of our society. Amen. 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Ladies and gentlemen, the Philippine National Anthem.

0: Blessed are you among women, and blessed is the fruit of your womb, Jesus.
1: Holy Mary, Mother of God, pray for us sinners now and at the hour of our death. Amen.
0: Hail Mary, full of grace, the Lord is with you. Blessed are you among women, and blessed is the fruit of your womb, Jesus.
1: Holy Mary, Mother of God, pray for us sinners now and at the hour of our death. Amen.
0: Hail Mary, full of grace, the Lord is with you. Blessed are you among women, and blessed is the fruit of your womb, Jesus.
1: Holy Mary, Mother of God, pray for us sinners now and at the hour of our death. Amen.
0: Hail Mary, full of grace, the Lord is with you. Blessed are you among women, and blessed is the fruit of your womb, Jesus.
1: Holy Mary, Mother of God, pray for us sinners now and at the hour of our death. Amen.
0: Hail Mary, full of grace, the Lord is with you. Blessed are you among women, and blessed is the fruit of your womb, Jesus.
1: Holy Mary, Mother of God, pray for us sinners now and at the hour of our death. Amen.
0: Hail Mary, full of grace, the Lord is with you. Blessed are you among women, and blessed is the fruit of your womb, Jesus.
1: Holy Mary, Mother of God, pray for us sinners now and at the hour of our death. Amen.
0: Hail Mary, full of grace, the Lord is with you. Blessed are you among women, and blessed is the fruit of your womb, Jesus.
1: Holy Mary, Mother of God, pray for us sinners now and at the hour of our death. Amen.
0: Hail Mary, full of grace, the Lord is with you. Blessed are you among women, and blessed is the fruit of your womb, Jesus.
1: Holy Mary, Mother of God, pray for us sinners now and at the hour of our death. Amen.
0: Glory be to the Father, and to the Son, and to the Holy Spirit.
1: As it was in the beginning, is now, and ever shall be, world without end. Amen.
0: O my Jesus, forgive us our sins from the fires of hell, and lead all souls into heaven, especially those most in need of your mercy. The fifth luminous mystery, the Eucharist. Our Father, who art in heaven, holy be your name. Your kingdom come, your will be done on earth as it is in heaven.
1: Give us this day our daily bread, and forgive us our sins, as we forgive those who sin against us. Do not bring us to the test, but deliver us from evil. Amen.
0: Hail Mary, full of grace, the Lord is with you. Blessed are you among women, and blessed is the fruit of your womb, Jesus.
1: Holy Mary, Mother of God, pray for us sinners now and at the hour of our death. Amen.
0: Hail Mary, full of grace, the Lord is with you. Blessed are you among women, and blessed is the fruit of your womb, Jesus.
1: Holy Mary, Mother of God, pray for us sinners now and at the hour of our death. Amen.
0: Hail Mary, full of grace, the Lord is with you. Blessed are you among women, and blessed is the fruit of your womb, Jesus.
1: Holy Mary, Mother of God, pray for us sinners now and at the hour of our death. Amen.
0: Hail Mary, full of grace, the Lord is with you. Blessed are you among women, and blessed is the fruit of your womb, Jesus.
1: Holy Mary, Mother of God, pray for us at the hour of our
0: death. Hail Mary, with you among women, and blessed is the fruit of your womb, Jesus.
1: Holy Mary, Mother of God, pray for us sinners now and at our death.
0: Hail Mary, full of women,
1: Mother of sin,
0: are you among women, and blessed are womb, Jesus.
1: Holy Mary, Mother of God, pray for us sinners now and at the hour of
0: Hail Mary, Lord is with you. Blessed are you among women, and blessed is the fruit of your womb, Jesus.
1: Holy Mary, Mother of God, pray for us sinners now and at the hour of our death. Amen.
0: Hail Mary, full of grace, the Lord is with you. Blessed are you among women, the fruit of your womb, Jesus.
1: Holy Mary, Mother of us sinners, now and at the hour of our death. Amen.
0: Hail Mary, full of grace, the Lord is with you among women, and blessed is the fruit of your womb, Jesus.
1: Holy Mary, Mother of God, pray for us sinners now and at the hour of our death. Amen.
0: Glory be to the Father, and to the Son, and to the Holy Spirit.
1: As it was in the beginning, is now, and ever shall be, and amen.
0: O my Jesus, forgive us our sins, save us from the fires, and lead to heaven those most in need of thy mercy. Hail, Holy Queen, Mother of mercy. Hail our lives, our sweetness, and our hope. To thee do we cry, poor banished children of Eve. To thee do we send up our sighs, mourning and weeping in this valley of tears. Turn then, most gracious Advocate, your eyes of mercy towards us, and after this our exile, show unto us the blessed fruit of your womb, Jesus. O clement, O loving, O sweet Virgin Mary, pray for us, O Holy Mother of God,
1: that we be made worthy through the promises of Christ.
0: Let us pray. O God, whose only begotten Son, by his life, death, and resurrection, has purchased for us the rewards of eternal life, grant, we beseech thee, that meditating upon the mysteries of the most holy rosary of the Blessed Virgin Mary, we may imitate what they contain and obtain what they promise, through the same Christ our Lord. Amen. In the name of the Father, and of the Son, and of the Holy Spirit. Amen.
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With God, our constant guide, may He grant us our decision, courage to rise from our mistakes, devotion to our duties, and readiness to share and cooperate for the good of our families, our community, and our country. 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Amen. Ladies and gentlemen, the Philippine National Anthem.

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1: 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Tamang balita, tamang impormasyon, at the best na tugtugan. All in one. Ito ang One News on Dugunadia. Nakilala ang na isang motolite, pero saan kaya ako bibili ng barag na tournament item?
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